0: contains some violent content. Parental discretion is advised.
1: The following is rated R. It contains violence, adult language, nudity, and adult content.
2: What an excellent day for an exorcism.
3: Ladies and gentlemen, welcome to my underground.

now that it's such a long song, actually, I will read out of The Dragonfly Will Be the Messiah by Fukuoka Masanobu, with Fulco in the background. He talks about the Darwin theory. One question I have about this theory is, what basis was used to determine which species are higher or lower, and which are strong or weak, to decide that the phenomenon of the survival of the fittest is the providence of nature, and that people are the highest, most evolved species, seems to reflect more the strongman logic of human beings than the true state of nature. Actually, no one can say which species is the strongest, because all living things depend on one another to survive, reproduce, and eventually decompose, so life can go on for all. It is true that all forms of life, by necessity and by natural design, consume one another to live, but they do not intentionally bring about one another's extinction, systematically deprive other species of their source of food, or create factions and wars. The same cannot be said for human beings. In nature's cyclical rhythms, there are no grounds for the discriminatory view that underlies Darwin's view of superiority and inferiority, that deems single-celled organisms as lower and more complicated life forms as higher. It would be more appropriate to say we are all one continuous life form. Whether you see differences between butterflies and moths, dragonflies and fireflies, depends on whether you are looking at the big picture or the small one. In the eyes of children, frogs, fish, birds and squirrels all appear to be the same friends, but the eyes of adults are drawn to the differences in appearance and form, and so they appear to be different animals. Viewing the world macroscopically or microscopically simply means that different scales are being used depending on whether you use human time measured in minutes

10 seconds or the eternal time of the Ganges River, or whether you feel your field of vision is as narrow as the inside of a box or as wide as the universe. The appearance of the world changes completely. Similarly, there is a common belief that there is a great difference between living and non-living things, but even that distinction occurs only because of one's perception. Fukuoka Masanobu. The dragonfly will be the messiah.

0: If we were white, if we were Irish, if we were Jewish, if we were Poles, if we had, in fact, in your mind, a frame of reference, our heroes would be your heroes too. Nat Turner would be a hero for you instead of a threat. Malcolm X might still be alive. And it, you know, everyone is very proud of brave little Israel, a state against which I have nothing. You know, I don't want to be misinterpreted. I'm not an anti-Semite. But, you know, when the Israelis pick up guns, or the Poles, or the Irish, or any white man in the world says, give me liberty or give me death, the entire white world applauds. When a black man says exactly the same thing, word for word, okay, he is judged a criminal and treated like one, and everything possible is done to make an example of this bad nigger so there won't be any more like him.
1: 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Sun Ra with Nuclear War.
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Yes, goodbye. 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Avrio, Eftamisi, Limani, against all the wars.

0: Radiation makes mutation. 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Ωραία. Τώρα θα διαβάσω από τις medicine stories by Aurora Levin Morales. In her first chapter, Ecology is Everything. It's heartbreaking that there are so many human beings who cling to the sinking ship of infinite piracy, unable to imagine a society of reciprocity, respect, and mutual care that would meet the needs of all, including them. They would rather accelerate their looting, hoping to amass as much wealth as possible before the ship founders. Even though that ship is our entire world, and no amount of ownership will keep them from drowning. Aurora Levin Morales, Medicine Stories.
1: Goodbye. Goodbye. 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
2: Farewell.
1: Goodbye.
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και να το διαβάζω ένα άλλη. I will read a poem from Poems from and for Palestine and Lebanon. So this is a poem by Najwan Darwish, translated from Arabic by Karim James Abduzaid. I'll be banished from the city before night falls, they'll claim. I neglected to pay for the air. I'll be banished from the city before the advent of evenings, they'll claim. I paid no rent for the sun, nor any fees for the clouds. I'll be banished from the city before the sun rises, they'll say. I gave night grief and failed to lift my praises to the stars. I'll be banished from the city before I've even left the womb, because all I did for 7 months was write poems and wait to be. I'll be banished from being, because I'm partial of to the void. For my suspect ties to being, I'll be banished from both being and the void. Because I was born of becoming, I'll be banished. Najwan Darwish.

0: This was recorded in the mountains of Alagonia in 2023. 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
1: Robin Hood.

Okay, now I will read a small poem by Yazan Mohammed from Gaza. It's his small book is called A Beautiful Day in My Imagination. Okay. I'm still alive and I believe that one day I will find a way to myself, to my dream, to what I want. I will make opportunities and dreams, objectives and wishes. Everyone misses the old version of himself, even though it was weaker, less mature and more stupid, but it was happier and more comfortable. Reassurance always remains the most precious feeling.

The poems were from before were by Yazan Mohamed. Now Tora Kute Caravan with Dangerous American, a song from the 70s.

Oh, and it looks like the show is almost ending. Still, Dax, if that 7 minutes, can put two more tragedias.

Okay, Tora, écoute, tout de Corizia of Piedmont Raging Grannies, All You Fascists Bound to Lose. Originally, I think Woody Guthrie, if I'm not mistaken.

Ωραία. The Piedmont Raging Grannies. 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Γάζει στο γαζόν. Ωραία. Tomorrow there is a gathering at 7:30 at the Limani because the Crown Iris is coming back to town. The gatherings will be the whole day, 7:30 and two big gatherings. See you there.

But I tell a bitch I'm Mary of Shabaria, face of my genital area. The original Richard Ramirez, Christian Rivera, cause my lyrics never sit well, so they wanna give me the chair. Like a paraplegic and it's scary, call it Harry Carey. Cause every time I'm digging Harry Carey, I'm Mary, a motherfucking dictionary on. I'm swearing up and down, they can spit, this shit's hilarious. It's time to put these bitches in the obituary column. We wouldn't see eye to eye with a staring problem. Get the shaft like a staring column. Trigger happy, pack heat, but it's black ink. Evil half of the bad beats. Evil that means take a back seat, take a back to fat beats with a maxi single. Look at my rap sheet, what attracts these people is my gangster bitch. Like Apache with a catchy jiggle, I stack chips. You better got